So that was a short video from the movie Dastane Meri Piri, which talked about Guru Har Gobind Sahib Ji. Now I'm going to talk about these two lines are from Bhai Gurdas Ji Diyanwara. Bhai Gurdas Ji Diyanwara are basically talking about history of all the Guru Sahibs. So if you're interested, you should look into that. So these two lines, Dastgir Hoye Panj Peer Har Gur Har Gobind Atola Deen Dunida Paath Shaha Adola. So the translation is, the first five Gurus held the hands of the people, and the sixth Guru Har Gobind is the incomparable God Guru. He is the king of spirituality as well as temporality. So that talks about the Meri Piri, and he is the irremovable emperor of all the kings. So this goes back to how Shri Akal Takht Sahib and how they created that. Now we're going to talk a little bit about the birth of Shri Guru Har Gobind Sahib Ji. So Guru Arjan Dev Ji and Mata Ganga Ji, they were married for several years. They did not have a child. So Mata Ganga Ji asked Baba Buddha Ji, who was a very famous Sikh, and he did a lot of seva of the Guru Sahibs. And Mata Ganga Ji, she asked Guru Arjan Dev Ji that I would like to have a child. And then Guru Arjan Dev Ji ne kya ki tusi Mahapurkh kol jao. So Mata Ganga Ji went to Baba Buddha Ji, and she went with a lot of, you know, she wore very fancy clothes. She took a lot of langar. She was wearing shoes, and she went to Baba Buddha Ji, and she did not get their blessing. So she went back to Guru Arjan Dev Ji, and she asked, like, what did I do wrong? And Guru Arjan Dev Ji ne kya ke, you have to go barefoot, you have to wear very simple clothing, and then you go to Baba Buddha Ji. And she did. When she did, Baba Buddha Ji ne kya ke, thode kar ek aisa surma hoga, and he crushed an onion, and he said that your son will, he will be the ruler of the world. And he will crush the heads of all the enemies that they have. So that's why Guru Har Gobind Sahib Ji was a very brave warrior. After Guru Har Gobind Sahib Ji was born, Guru Arjan Dev Ji's eldest brother did not like that Guru Har Gobind Sahib Ji. He did not like Guru Arjan Dev Ji because he wanted the Gurgaddi for himself. So he wanted the Gurgaddi, and he tried many times to persuade or force Guru Ram Das Ji to give him the Gurgaddi instead of Guru Arjan Dev Ji. But Guru Arjan Dev Ji got the Gurgaddi, and then after Guru Har Gobind Sahib Ji was born, Prithi Chand tried to poison them three times. First time through milk, and second time through a snake bite, and the third time through dahi, so through yogurt. But every time he failed, and Guru Sahib Ji was unhurt. When Guru Har Gobind Sahib Ji was, I think he was 9 years old, Guru Arjan Dev Ji went to Lahore to give Shahidi. So some reasons briefly about Guru Arjan Dev Ji Shahidi is, Emperor Jahangir was the Mughal emperor at that time, and he was ruling the entirety of Hindustan. And he was anxious about how Guru Arjan Dev Ji was expanding the spiritual and social influence at that time, and he was viewing it as a rising power center in Punjab. Since he wanted his rule, he was worried about that. And then the second reason is Jahangir's rebellious son Khusro, he sought refuge from Guru Arjan Dev Ji when he ran away from his house. And Jahangir was a son of Khusro was a son of Jahangir, and Jahangir, he used this as a pretext of treason to take disciplinary action against Guru Arjan Dev Ji. Because Jahangir wanted to rule Hindustan, he did not even want his own sons to take over his power. So that's why he was against Guru Arjan Dev Ji helping his son Khusro. Third reason is Prithi Chand was, Prithi Chand was very, he resented Guru Arjan Dev Ji, and he was not happy that he did not receive the Guruship, the Gurgaddi, after Guru Ram Das Ji. And he continuously misinformed and poisoned the Mughal administration against Guru Sahib Ji. Fourth reason is Chandu Shah, he was a high-ranking imperial official. He was mad at Guru Arjan Dev Ji because a marriage proposal
came for his daughter, he sent it to Guru Har Gobind Sahib Ji, and Guru Arjan Dev Ji did not know what to do, and the Sangat told him that you should say no. So then what happened is Chandu Shah was actively collaborating with the Mughal court to orchestrate the Guru's arrest and punish him for saying no to his daughter's marriage proposal. And at that time, Islam was becoming a very strong influence in Hindustan. So the Orthodox Islamic clergy, like the Qazis, who are basically like Granthis in Islam, they were pressuring the emperor to check the independent nature of Sikhism. And they were worried that a lot of people at that time were becoming Sikhs. And the Qazis did not like that because they wanted there to be more Muslims. But Islam is not a like bad religion. It's just the way that they were forcing people to become Muslim was wrong, because you cannot convert someone to a different religion. And then Guruji Shahidi occurred on May 30th, 1606. Gurdwara Dera Sahib in Lahore, Pakistan, it's in downtown Lahore, that's where Guru Arjan Dev Ji became Jyoti Jyot. And when you go to that Gurdwara Sahib, you can still feel the presence of Guru Arjan Dev Ji there. And before Guru Arjan Dev Ji left for Lahore, they gave Gurgaddi to Guru Har Gobind Sahib Ji, who became the next Guru. And a fun fact is that Guru Har Gobind Sahib Ji was 6 feet and 7 inches tall.

0: Now Puneet Kaur will come on the stage and continue.
1: Vaheguru, Vaheguru, how's everyone feeling? Good? Can I see a thumbs up or a thumbs down? Thumbs up? Everyone's happy? Are you guys enjoying what you're learning so far? Yes? Are you guys understanding what Benji is saying? Yes? Thoda ja? Hanji? Sari uchi da ni bolo. Hanji? Hanji? Hanji? Okay, Vaheguru. Vaheguru. Can anyone explain to me what Prakash is? What's the difference between Prakash and birth? They're two different things. Benji mentioned it a few times. What's the difference between Prakash and birth? Hanji.
2: Prakash and born da farq eh hunda vi jadon guru ji di jot da prakash hunda like utthean di jot ni par ohna di outer body da jadon prakash hunda vi si prakash ki ohna de vich vaheguru ji di jot par like present hai to fir we want to respect vaheguru ji par fir jadon jadon aapa like jadon someone without like vaheguru's jot is born we say born.
1: Okay. Anyone else want to add on to that? Okay, what's a jot? Jot ki hundi hai? Hanji.
3: Atma.
1: Atma. Okay. Jyot. What in a Sikhi sense, what would you guys consider Jyot? Jyot in English, what would you say, Hanji? Hanji, right there, right there.
4: Shahidi?
1: No, that's not Shahidi. Jyot is a light. Okay, so Guru Sahib, when Guru Sahib Prakash Hundaya, it's an eternal light. What does eternal mean? Eternal means?
3: Forever.
1: Yeah, forever inside, right? So it's forever, right? So apna, when we come here as human body forms, right, we have a birthday, right? Who celebrates their birthday here? Does everyone celebrate their birthday? Yes? Did everyone celebrate their birthday this year so far? Yes? So apna janamdin hunda, right? So if we have a birthday, we also have a death date, right? So if we're coming into this world, we're also leaving from this world, right? But when Guru Sahib came into the world in their like bodily form, one of the prakash hoya si, because it's a light, there was a divine light that's coming in to their human form, but it submerges back into that divine light, right? It's gonna go back, right? But it's still the jyot. The jyot is still there. It's living. It's not gonna go away, right? Jyot is always here. We still have jyot. We have jyot. It traveled through our 10 Guru Sahibans, and we still have the jyot in Guru Granth Sahib Ji, right? Yes? Do we understand? Yeah, so Guru Sahib says, Janam maran dohu main nahi, jan paro pakari aaye. And what this means, like the literal translation, is those generous humble beings are above both birth and death, right? So they're above birth and death, right? So they don't come into the cycle that we're in, right? It's a light. Do you guys understand that? Yes. Okay, another thing I want to ask is, what is Meeti Piti? Benji said this, so you guys know this. I just want one person, I just wanted them to answer. And then we're going to move on to Hukam Nama.
2: Meeti Piti means Bhakti and Shakti.
1: Bhakti and Shakti. So saint and soldier. It's important that we have both aspects as Gursikhs, right? Saint and? Saint and? Saint and? You guys need to be louder. I need to hear you. Okay. What is Hukam Nama? What is Hukam Nama? Hanji. Can someone give me the mic?
4: Like a hukam from the guru.
1: Hukam from the guru. Okay, what does the hukam mean though? What's the definition of hukam?
5: Ki tuhanu kuch dena, like giving you something to do for the day.
1: Okay, yes. Anything else, Hanji? Order, yes. So hukam in itself, the word just hukam means order or command, right? What does nama mean? Hukam nama. What does nama mean? Hanji? No, close. When we take a hukam nama from Guru Sahib, it's a order that is a, what is it for us? It's an order, but it's also a? When we text our friends, we're sending them a?
4: A passage.
1: A close, rhyming. When we're texting our friends, what are we sending them? A message, right? Yes, good. Message, hana? So hukamnama means an order that's a message for us, right? So Guru Sahib is giving us a message. What is the importance of that hukam? Guru Sahib says, hukam hai andar sab ko, bahar hukam na koi, right? So that means everything is inside of hukam, hana? So anything that's happening here is inside of order, right? It's inside of hukam, good. So everything that's happening here is inside of order. Can I get everyone to raise their right hand? Raise their left hand. Raise their right hand again. Fold both their hands. Fold. Fold. Hath jodo. Everyone hath jodo. Crisscross applesauce. Everyone chonkri marke. Right now. Quickly. Eyes closed. Vaheguru. Vaheguru. Vaheguru. Vaheguru. Vaheguru. 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Vaheguru ji ka khalsa, Vaheguru ji ki fateh. Okay, last thing I'm gonna say before Panji goes on again. Who is Baba Buddha ji? Who is Baba Buddha ji? Hanji.
4: He served all the five gurus.
1: Almost close enough. I think there's more than five. Six, yes. So Baba Buddha ji served six Guru Sahibans. Imagine how blessed Baba Buddha ji was to do darshan of six Guru Sahibans. Isn't that a big deal? Right? It's pretty cool, right? Imagine doing darshan and getting the opportunity to do seva of six Guru Sahibans. Big deal, right? Right? Yes, okay. So Baba Buddha ji did seva of six Guru Sahibans, right? They were also the first granthi of Harmandir Sahib, Darbar Sahib. Good job. Pai Sahib Kushor.
6: ਇੱਕ ਛੋਟਾ ਜਿਹਾ ਹੋਰ ਸਵਾਲ ਹੈਗਾ ਕਿ ਜਿਵੇਂ ਮਨਪ੍ਰੀਤ ਨੇ ਗੱਲ ਕੀਤੀ ਆ ਮੀਰੀ ਅਤੇ ਪੀਰੀ ਦੀ, ਦੋ ਤਲਵਾਰਾਂ ਛੇਵੇਂ ਪਾਤਸ਼ਾਹ ਨੇ ਪਹਿਨੀਆਂ ਸੀਗੀਆਂ, ਟੈਂਪੋਰਲ ਅਤੇ ਸਪਿਰਿਚੁਅਲ। ਸੰਬੜੀ ਨੋਜ਼ ਹੂ ਇਜ਼ ਮੀਰੀ, ਵਟ ਇਜ਼ ਮੀਰੀ?

0: Absolutely won't.
1: Oh, okay.
2: Whatever, son. Thank you. Thank you.
3: Vaheguru. Vaheguru. So we'll view the slide of Bandi Chhor Divas as Guruji's influence began to spread. Jahangir and the Mughals were stressed that Guruji was undermining their authority. Jahangir did not want to kill Guruji because of Shahidi of Guru Arjan Dev Ji that had backfired and made the Sikhs strong. Instead, he asked Guruji to pay a fine and said Guru Arjan Dev Ji owed it. Guruji declined to pay the unjust fine and was imprisoned on unclear charges in Gwalior Fort from 1609 to 1612. When there were 1417 Salate, there that Guruji found several other Hindu rulers who had been imprisoned on unclear charges, and inside the fort, Sikhs from all over the world would walk hundreds of miles to be near the presence of Guruji. And seeing this devotion from the Sikhs, a respected Muslim saint with the love for Guruji stepped in, and however, Guruji refused to leave until all the imprisoned kings were also freed. Jahangir said that anyone who could hold the tassel of Guruji's robe could leave. So Guruji got a special robe built with 52 tassels, and each ruler could thus hold on to the outfit and be released.
0: You went back.
3: I don't know the Kijana.
0: Okay.
1: You guys are from the same
0: thing.
1: Okay. Okay. Okay. Okay. Okay.
0: You already did.
1: Thanks. Okay, next is the video.
0: Let's play it.
1: Play it?
0: No. Don't play it.
1: Don't play this one?
0: Don't play it.
1: Next one?
0: Yeah, next.
1: Okay, next.
0: We're not playing.
3: Now we'll talk about the power of Japji Sahib by Gopalaji in specific. One day in the Darbar Sahib, Guruji asked the Sangat if anyone could read Shodh Pat of Japji Sahib. In return, Guruji said he would give the person anything they ask for. At first, nobody stood up, but after a few minutes, Bhai Gopalaji agreed to read Shodh Japji Sahib, and Guruji made Bhai Gopalaji sit right beside him, and Bhai Sahib began reading the Japji Sahib. Bhai Gopalaji read Japji Sahib with complete concentration and a clear set of mind, and the whole Sangat listened to the part. Bhai Gopalaji had not made a single mistake, and Guruji began to lean off their throne. However, towards the end of Japji Sahib, Bhai Gopalaji started to think, I haven't made any mistakes. What shall I ask Guruji for? He started questioning. So he decided that he wanted Guruji's horse for reading Shodh Japji Sahib. Guru Sahib, who is an antarjami, so that means all-knowing, jede sab jande ne, realized that a thought that had came into Bhai Gopalaji's mind, so leaned back on his throne. When Bhai Gopalaji finished without asking Bhai Sahib what he wanted, Guruji ordered his Sikhs to bring out one of his horses and give it to Bhai Gopalaji for reading Japji Sahib Shodh. Before Bhai Gopalaji left, Guruji told him that the Sangat that he was going to give the Gurgaddi, which is throne, to Bhai Gopalaji for reading Shodh Japji Sahib with a clear set of mind. So the moral of the story is always read Gurbani slowly, correctly, and with full concentration. And we should learn to read Gurbani correctly through Santhya. And you cannot hide thoughts from Guruji. Guruji sab jante ne. And that Guruji will give us prizes and gifts when we do good deeds.
4: ask a question, but
5: which Barney, I have a question. Which Barney was Bhai Gopalaji reading to Guru Har Gobind Sahib Ji? Does anyone know?
6: Japji Sahib Ji.
5: Japji Sahib, okay. You get a prize. What's the importance of reading Shuddh Gurbani? What was said in the Sakhi? What's the importance of reading Shuddh Gurbani? What do you get? Does anyone know? ਮਨ ਦੀ ਇਕਾਗਰਤਾ ਨਾਲ ਤੁਸੀਂ ਬਾਣੀ ਪੜੋਗੇ ਤੁਹਾਨੂੰ ਕੀ ਮਿਲੂਗਾ ਇਨ ਰਿਟਰਨ
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6: prizes and gifts
5: prizes and gifts but there's something bigger than that what's something that that you can get that's a little bigger than that
6: namtan
5: can you repeat that please
6: is it namtan
5: namtan haan ji and
2: peace of mind
6: you learn about God's teachings
5: yes and you can also get gurgaddi the importance of reading shodh gurbani you can even get gurgaddi if you read shodh gurbani So whatever you wish for, you get. Gurbani Anusar. Next, we're going to talk about some historical Gurdwaras of Shri Guru Har Gobind Sahib Ji. So during partition was when Hindustan was divided into two parts, Pakistan and India. Does anyone know when partition took place? What year did it take place? The 20th century. Does anyone know when partition of India took place? Kehda saal si jadon vand hoyi si Hindustan di? Yes, 1947. There is an asthan in Nankana Sahib. Nankana Sahib is a city in Pakistan, Punjab de vich, Pakistani Punjab de vich. It's called Guru Arjan Dev Ji and Guru Har Gobind Sahib Ji. There are two Gurdwaras here. This is located near Tambu Sahib, which leads to the Gurdwara Janam Asthan Nankana Sahib. Nankana Sahib is where Guru Nanak Dev Ji was born, which is now in Pakistan. This Gurdwara has been built with a dome. So the Gurdwara of Shri Guru Arjan Sahib Ji, Arjan Dev Sahib Ji is without a dome, whereas the sacred Gurdwara of Patshahi of Miri Piri Guru Har Gobind Sahib Ji, that Gurdwara is built with a dome. So they both Gurdwaras share a common boundary wall. Guru Har Gobind Sahib Ji visited Nankana Sahib in the month of Nankana Sahib in 1670. So this was actually in 1613 AD. 1613 de vich oh Kashmir to wapas aaye si they visited and there is a tree that has that was there when Guru Sahib Ji stayed. That tree has withered away. Matlab oh tree khatam ho gaya par oh da ek piece has been preserved in a glass case. So kanch de ਉੱਥੇ ਪ੍ਰੈਜ਼ਰਵੇਸ਼ਨ ਕੀਤੀ ਹੋਈ ਆ ਸੋ ਗੁਰੂ ਹਰਗੋਬਿੰਦ ਸਾਹਿਬ ਜੀ ਦੀ ਨਿਸ਼ਾਨੀ ਉੱਥੇ ਹਮੇਸ਼ਾ ਹੀ ਰਹੂਗੀ ਅਤੇ ਉੱਥੇ ਸੰਗਤਾਂ ਆਉਂਦੀਆਂ ਨੇ ਅਤੇ ਉਹ ਵਿਜ਼ਿਟ ਕਰਦੀਆਂ ਨੇ ਅਤੇ ਉੱਥੇ ਪ੍ਰਕਾਸ਼ ਨਹੀਂ ਹੁੰਦਾ ਗੁਰੂ ਗ੍ਰੰਥ ਸਾਹਿਬ ਜੀ ਦਾ 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about the Gurdwaras that are now in Pakistan. As being part of the Panth, every Sikh should think about how to help those Gurdwaras financially so that we can preserve our history, so that Sikhs like us, Sikhs from here, from Canada, from India, can go visit the Gurdwaras in Pakistan. Because in Ardas, we always say Shri Nankana Sahib, Shri Panja Sahib, te hor Gurdwara Gurtama to jina to panth nu vichhoda gaya hai, khulle darshan didar ate seva sambhal karan da daan khalsa ji nu bakhsho. So we always say in ardas ke asi ehi channe ha ke asi Gurdwara Sahib jede panth to vichhad chukke ne, we should get a chance to visit those Gurdwaras and do seva so that they're preserved for the rest of eternity. I went to this Gurdwara Sahib, so these are some pictures. of the gurdwaras. And there's also some other gurdwaras in Pakistan, Gurdwara Shri Guru Har Gobind Sahib Ji. That is near Lahore. This gurdwara was established during Maharaja Ranjit Singh's time. And there's another gurdwara that is on the border of Lahore and Amritsar, so on the international border. This is where Guru Sahib Ji stayed during their travels. This is for Guru Har Gobind Sahib Ji. Gurdwara Khara Sahib, which is in Gujranwala. Gujranwala is a city in Punjab, Pakistan. It was built to mark Guru Har Gobind Sahib Ji's visit, and they gave the message to locals to give up tobacco and smoking. So they told them to give up their vakars of doing drugs. So that's where they did prachar. Next, we're going to talk about Gurdwara Lohgarh Sahib. This is in Amritsar. It was built as a defensive fort by the Guru to protect Amritsar from invasion, because there was also always the threat of Mughals during that time. It serves as the site of Battle of Amritsar, which occurred in 1629. It's named Lohgarh, Fort of Iron, to signify the newly militarized resilience of the Sikhs. And the next Gurdwara we're going to talk about, which is on the right side, is Gurdwara Guru Ki Vadali. It marks the exact birthplace of Guru Har Gobind Sahib Ji. They were born in 1595. It's located a short distance outside Amritsar, and it has a very famous vault called Cheharta. It was built by Guru Arjan Dev Ji to signify Guru Har Gobind Sahib Ji's birth. There's also a few more gurdwaras. Gurdwara Babeksar Sahib, which is a 15-20 minute walk from Darbar Sahib. There's also a gurdwara called Gurdwara Patal Puri Sahib in Kiratpur. And there's also a gurdwara called Gurdwara Damdama Sahib, which is in Shri Har Gobindpur. This was a town founded by Guru Har Gobind Sahib Ji. This is in Gurdaspur district. Now Parteet Kaur will talk about the Battle of Amritsar.
7: Waheguru. Waheguru. So the Battle of Amritsar happened in 1634, and during the time of the Emperor Akbar, the relationship between the Mughals and the Sikhs was generally peaceful. However, after Jahangir became emperor, tensions increased, and some Mughal authorities began opposing Guru Har Gobind Sahib Ji. The Qazis of the time spoke negatively about Guru Sahib Ji to the authorities, which contributed to growing conflicts. As challenges increased, Sikhs began preparing to protect Guru Sahib Ji and the Sikh Qaum. Thousands of Sikhs gathered with shastars, which is weapons, and other necessities needed for defense. They believed that if their tan, man, tan, which is body, mind, and wealth, belonged to Guruji, then they should be ready to serve and support him. And about a group of 400 Sikhs, 400 as in 400 Sikhs, from Kabulpur came to Guru Sahib Ji and explained that they did not want any wealth or offer or any gifts. Instead, they're willing to dedicate their physical strength and service. So Guru Sahib Ji welcomed and provided respect and some shastars with horses and appointed them as leaders within the Sikh military. And this battle became one of the first major battles fought by Guru Sahib, which it occurred around the time of Bibi Vidoji's marriage. And after completing the wedding ceremonies, Guru Sahib Ji and the Sikh forces defended themselves against the Mughal army. And historical accounts describe that a smaller Sikh force of around 700, which is 700, Sikhs defeated a much larger Mughal army, approximately 7,000 Satahajar soldiers, and the Mughal commander was also killed. Speaking of Miri Piri teaching taught by Guru Har Gobind Sahib Ji, which represents the balance between spiritual devotion and worldly responsibility, Guruji taught that Sikhs should remain connected to Waheguru Ji, live with humility, and have courage to protect others and stand against injustice.
3: Guru Ji ne kadi idda ne kya si ki tusi ladai karo power lain waste wealth or territory. His purpose was to defend karna Sikh qaum nu and protecting the fairness and human dignity. And he also showed that a person can have a peaceful and compassionate heart while having the strength to challenge the unfairness. So during the battle, Guruji demonstrated leadership, faith, and courage. He also encouraged the Sikhs to remain united and face difficulties with confidence. And the Sikhs' preparation, discipline, and devotion helped them overcome the challenges they faced. So an importance from this battle we point to is that how Guru Sahib Ji ne role jada demonstrate kita si, it was both spiritual leading and being a protector, also showing the importance to stand for others and defending them, and also having confidence among the Sikh community. A lesson from this battle is that Guru Sahib Ji taught that the true bravery is not about seeking conflict. Instead, it means having the courage to stand for what is right and also face the difficulties with humility.
1: Okay, what are we doing?

0: Waheguru. Waheguru. Waheguru. Okay,
1: because I just mentioned the importance of the system.
2: Waheguru. Waheguru.
0: Waheguru.
2: Thanks for being patient, everyone. So here is a quote. It says, a Sikh should have a loving heart, strong faith, and the courage to protect others. So think about which part of this quote you would like to practice more in your own life. Let's think about it. I can go first and share my response, and then it'll be your turn to share. Tusi apna hath khada karna and tusi share karna. So for me, I would like to continue practicing having a loving heart. Let's say I'll choose that. And why? Because it shows kindness, and to see respect naal vakya na gallan karde ha, and also you accept others for who they are. Having a loving heart means a lot to me because it's about you caring for the others and how your actions can create a positive impact. So ਇਹ ਮੇਰਾ ਜਵਾਬ ਸੀ, ਹੁਣ ਤੁਹਾਡੇ ਵਾਰੀ ਹੈਗੀ ਆ ਜਵਾਬ ਦੇਣ ਨੂੰ। ਕਿਹੜਾ ਪਾਰਟ ਆ ਇਹਦੇ ਕੋਟ ਵਿੱਚ ਜਿਹੜਾ ਤੁਸੀਂ ਪ੍ਰੈਕਟਿਸ ਕਰਨਾ ਚਾਹੁੰਦੇ ਹੋ ਆਪਣੀ ਜ਼ਿੰਦਗੀ 'ਚ? ਰੇਜ਼ ਯੋਰ ਹੈਂਡ। ਹਾਂਜੀ, ਤੁਸੀਂ?
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2: Very good.
0: Anyone else? Kisi aur ne job dena? What will you practice this week? What have you learned from Guru Har Gobind Sahib ji's life?
4: The courage to protect others.
0: Okay, good. Anyone else?
5: Courage to protect others.
0: Okay, thank you.
2: We'll move on to the next slide, but before we do that, apna hath khada karo jinhane bhi jawab ditta si, so that the sevadar can bring on the prizes to you. Thank you. Thank you, sevadar. We'll do a quick rundown of the construction of Akal Takht Sahib. So after Guru Arjan Dev Ji's passing, Guru Har Gobind Sahib Ji built the Akal Takht in 1606 near Harmandir Sahib in Amritsar. The name Akal Takht means the throne of the timeless one, representing that true leadership should be guided by truth and justice. Guru Har Gobind Sahib Ji ne build kita si jadon Akal Takht Sahib. It was to show the importance of balancing spiritual devotion and responsibility toward the society. And while Harmandir Sahib represents connecting with Waheguru Ji through prayer and devotion, the Akal Takht represents standing up for justice and supporting the others. And from the Akal Takht Sahib, Guruji guided the Sikh community, made important decisions, and taught Sikhs that faith should inspire us to serve others and protect what is right.
0: We're going to do one last activity before break time. So please listen carefully.
2: Hanji, so apan tin scenario karange. We'll start off with the first one. The main question over here is that what would Guru Sahib Ji would want us to do? So scenario number one, let's think about what Guru Sahib Ji diyan teaching saadi everyday life cha sanu support karangiyan. So Guru Ji taught us strength, which is not just about being physically strong, and how true strength is shown through our actions and our kindness. So the first scenario says, if someone is being bullied, what would Guru Sahib Ji want us to do? Let's see some hand raises.
0: Anyone from the younger kids?
4: Stand up for them? Guru Ji would want us to stand up for them.
2: Hanji, very good answer. Hor kise da hath khada ek hor.
4: to defend them.
2: Hanji, very good. And Sevadar ji, there's someone behind you. Unanu vi de do. Tusi bolo bota?
4: Like to help them.
2: Hanji, help them. Good job. These are some very great responses. So instead of ignoring this situation, oh, sorry, yes.
4: And like correct them and tell them that they're doing the wrong thing by bullying this person.
2: Hanji, very good. So instead of ignoring the situation, we could have the courage to stand up for themselves, as you guys said, and that we could use respectful words toward them and support the person who's being hurt. Okay, appa jive guru gurdwara sahib onne aa, right? Appa care karde aa jehdi sangat aa sade aas paas. We care about this place, we do langar di seva, and we say in Darbar Hall quietly and listen to Baat. That's when we make sure that everybody is feeling safe and respected. Appa sangat ch prayer karde hain Baba ji nu, right? All right, we'll move on to the second scenario. If a new student is sitting alone, what would Guruji want us to do? Let's try to get hand raises from the people that haven't answered yet.
4: Sit next to them.
2: Sit next to them? That's a very good response, yes.
4: You could like go up to them and talk to them.
2: Hanji, tusi unna de naal utthe ja sakde unna naal gall karan. Good.
4: You could make friends with them.
2: Hanji, tusi unna de dost ban sakde ha. Very good.
4: You can make friends with them.
2: Pat ek wari fir kahunge.
4: You can make friends with them.
2: Hanji, hanji. Good job. Dara Singh, you don't have to whisper. It's a mic. Sarana sonda. Bolu bota. Okay. Okay, we'll do one more hand raise.
6: Want to be nice to them?
2: Hanji, to be nice, good job. Hanji, to see you, pata.
7: When people are sad, like you can, like tell them not to worry.
2: Hanji, unhonu kehna ki tension nahi lena.
7: Help them be happy.
2: Yeah, tell them be happy, khush raho. That's very good. Okay, Sevadar ji, one last one will do.
0: Be kind to them.
2: Yes, those are all very good answers. Due to the time being, we will continue on to the next scenario. But before we do that, Hanji, appa show kar sakde ha the values Guruji taught us by welcoming and including the others. We can introduce ourselves, invite them to join us, and just like everyone at Guru Ghar, sade Gurdwara Sahib ch appa sare nu welcome karde ha, right? And we should make others feel valued. So, third scenario, which is our last scenario, if somebody drops their books, what would you do? We'll do two hand raises.
6: Found him and give to him back.
2: Haji Fateh, next, one more, then.
6: Help them pick the books up.
4: We can help them to pick the books.
2: Hanji, pick up karniya books, yeah. You can help them pick up their books and ask if they're okay. Jo theek ne. Kyunki oh dig gaye si, right? And unna di books vi dig gaya si, so you could always ask how they're doing. And this connects to the practice of seva, where we help others without expecting anything in return. And throughout these everyday actions, we can follow Guru Sahib's example by using our strength to support the people around us. Waheguru. Waheguru. Waheguru.
8: Okay.
9: I'm gonna tell you.
8: Okay. when you're done.
2: Thank you.
8: Remember this after I go, after my section. Stand up and
2: are we going on a break right now?
8: You go to your line. Just go to your line up the house.
2: Big one.
8: And take her.
9: Waheguru, Waheguru, Waheguru, Waheguru, Waheguru, Waheguru, Waheguru, Waheguru, Waheguru, Waheguru, Waheguru, Waheguru, Waheguru, Waheguru, Waheguru, Waheguru, Waheguru, Waheguru, Waheguru, Waheguru, ਵਾਹਿਗੁਰੂ ਜੀ ਕਾ ਖਾਲਸਾ ਵਾਹਿਗੁਰੂ
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0: Okay, gee. So how was the pizza, guys? Swati, good? Okay, that's great. Now, you should be ready for the next section, okay? We're going to learn about Guru, Sri Guru Har Rai Ji, right? Which Guru was he? Which? Satami Guru Sanna? Okay, he was seventh Guru, right? So, I'll give you a little backstory. So when Sri Guru Har Rai Ji was born at 1630 in Kirtpur Sahib, and so can anyone guess what age he became Guru? Anyone just have a guess, Hanji?
1: Seven.
0: Nay. Almost there, not quite.
1: 14.
0: He was 14 years old, right? So he wasn't much older than you guys. You guys are almost getting to that age, but some of you are already 13, 14, 15, right? So even though he was young, he taught people at the time important lessons about daya, right? Daya means kindness. And he also taught caring for others, which means another word for seva, right? Everyone does seva. And so along with that, he always advocated for telling the truth, satya bolana. So daya, seva, te satya bolana, right? He also loved nature, and he cared for animals, plants, and people. He helped the sick, they had illnesses, they had diseases. He protected those in need, and he showed that you can be strong and kind at the same time, right? So as we learn about Guru Har Rai Ji in this next section, think about this question. How can I show kindness to people, animals, and nature today? Right? So think about that while we go through these slides, okay? So let's begin our journey and look at the beautiful lessons that Guru Har Rai Ji left for all of us. So, as you can see up there, Guru Har Rai Ji was a young leader, right? I told you that he became Guru at 14 years old, very, very young. And so once he became, he was the grandson of Guru Har Gobind Sahib Ji, right? We learned about Guru Har Gobind Sahib Ji in the last section. So from a young age, Guru Har Rai Ji showed great kindness, humility, and love for all living things. But jadon Guru Har Gobind Sahib Ji was preparing for Gurgaddi, right? Anyone know what Gurgaddi means? Hanji, andar, middle. What does Gurgaddi mean again?
1: It means like when the gurus became like when they did a lot of seva and then they became a guru.
0: Yeah, when they become a guru, right? Anyone else?
1: Gurgaddi is like what next?
0: Mm-hmm.
1: So say about like when they get there, like when they're gonna be guru, like
0: they're gonna be guru, right? So Guru Har Gobind Sahib Ji was looking at who would become guru next after him, right? And so, you know, his potra Guru Har Rai Sahib, it made sense for him because even though Guru Har Rai Sahib Ji was young, Sikhs respected him because he knew he was wise, caring, and spiritually strong. You have to be spiritually strong to lead the Sikh community, right? It doesn't matter, barongi lagdeon, you have to be spiritually strong. That's why Guru Har Gobind Sahib Ji chose him. So he became Guru at 14 years old in 1644, right? His superpower was daya, compassion, showing love and kindness to everyone. His home was Kirtpur Sahib as well. So I want to tell you a story. I know there's a video up there, so we're going to watch the video after I go through this story, okay? So it's a story about compassion. Jadon Guru Har Rai Ji chote san, unhan nu fullan ate baaghan naal bahut pyar si. Who can tell me what a bagh is? You guys heard of the word bagh before, right? No? Anyone? Hanji. What is a bagh?
2: Is it a garden?
0: It's a garden, yeah. So so he had a garden. I'll go into depth later, but he loved flowers. He loved growing flowers. He loved growing things, right? So ek din oh bagh vich ghumre san. He was just strolling through the bagh, as you can see in this picture here. He was strolling through the bagh, and some sources say he was kind of running, he was strolling, but all in all, the thing he did was, there was a lot of flowers around him. And so he was wearing a lamma chola, right? He was wearing a very long chola. And so he was strolling at the achanaki chola ne ek phul pakad liya, right? It brushed against the flower and o phul di dandi tut gayi. So that phul fell on the ground. And so Guru Sahib Ji looked over and thought to himself, eh phul vi parmatma di rachna hai, right? Everything is parmatma's rachna. Main isnu dukh nahi dena chahunda si. I didn't mean to hurt the phul, because it was just sitting there, right? It was sitting there and I disrupted it. I broke the stem. The thale dig gaya. So then he gently picked up the flower and then reflected on how even the very smallest of actions that everyone does can affect living things, right? So from that day on, he was more careful than when walking through gardens in nature. So what this story teaches us is that jadon assi duniya vich vichde haan, right? We go to school, we go to the gurdwara, we go to events, we go to birthday parties, you stay at home, right? Every little thing that you do, then by then, it can affect other people. It can affect the outcomes of other things. So we should understand that Guru Har Rai Ji's heart was full of daya, compassion. He not only cared about people, but also for plants, animals, and all of God's creation, right? So from this story, what did you guys learn? Did you learn anything new that you already didn't know? Or what do you take of this story? Anyone?
1: That you should respect everything around you.
0: One more time.
1: That you should respect everything around you.
0: Hanji, you should respect everything around you.
3: I learned that Guru Har Rai Ji was really careful about like plants and stuff.
0: I didn't quite get that one. What was it? Mike, thode nede lage karo.
3: I learned that Guru Har Rai Ji was very careful about plants and liked them. I didn't know that.
0: Yeah, he was very careful about plants, right? He was also very careful about like the janavar around him, like the deer, the rabbits, and everyone. Hanji.
1: I learned that Guru Har Rai Sahib Ji was only 14 when he became Guru Sahib.
0: That's good, yeah, because he became Guru at 14 years old, and he had that intellect in him. He had that spiritual strength in him to look at things in a different light, right? Good job. So the lesson here is that even if we do not mean to hurt something, we should always try to be gentle about caring towards everything around us. Okay, I'm going to try to play this video now.

0: Strength is not proven by what you crush. It is revealed by what you protect. The seventh guru, Guru Har Rai Ji, possessed the authority, influence, and resources to command armies. Yet, one of the most enduring moments associated with his life is not an act of conquest or command. It is a moment of care for a flower. This event invites us to reconsider what strength actually means within Sikh thought. Guru Har Rai Ji lived during a period shaped by imperial politics, military expansion, and struggles for control. Authority in this era was commonly demonstrated through force, fear, and territorial dominance. And Guru Har Rai Ji was not removed from these realities. He maintained a trained Sikh force and understood the necessity of discipline and defense. However, his relationship to power was guided by a different ethical framework entirely. One day, while walking through a garden, Guru Har Rai Ji, who was just a child at this time, brushed against a plant and caused a flower to break with his robe. The guru paused and expressed concern over the harm that had occurred. And this response was shaped by the guidance of his grandfather, Guru Har Gobind, the sixth guru, who taught that one must remain mindful of how we walk and navigate this world. The teaching was simple but profound. Those who carry spiritual and moral authority must move through the world with awareness because their presence has impact. The broken flower represents the responsibility that comes with power and the obligation to ensure that one's actions, even unintentional ones, do not cause unnecessary harm. And let me clarify, the guru's teachings do not reject strength or resistance. However, they do reject unchecked ego and careless dominance. The gurus teach that the ability to cause harm does not define strength. Rather, it's the ability to restrain oneself, especially when the power is available, which reveals clarity of one's heart. Guru Har Rai Ji's sensitivity toward a flower does not stand in contrast to Sikh traditions of standing against injustice. Rather, it establishes the ethical ground upon which such resistance must stand. Protection, not dominance, is the guiding principle here. The truth is, modern societies often measure success through expansion, efficiency, and visible power. In that process, harm is frequently treated as an acceptable byproduct. The story of the flower and Guru Har Rai Ji challenges logic. Today on Gurpurav, this story invites reflection. It brings forth a question that remains relevant across time and space. What do we choose to protect when we hold power? And this is exactly what we explore further in our video, Forgiveness in the Face of Ultimate Betrayal. This video looks at how Guru Tegh Bahadur responded to injustice with moral courage, clarity, and forgiveness. Together, these stories show how Sikh strength is shaped not only by resistance, but by restraint and compassion.
1: Waheguru. Waheguru. Waheguru.
2: Waheguru.
1: Waheguru.
2: Waheguru.
1: Waheguru.
2: Waheguru.
1: Okay, so anyone learn anything new from the Pai Sabji who was talking?
3: That even a broken flower can be really beautiful, and you have to be careful around nature.
1: Hanji. Yeah, exactly. You have to be careful of not just nature, everything you touch, right? Everything you interact with within the world. It has jivan to seem vicharadeo duniya chi. You have to make sure that everything is you treat it with compassion, daya, right? Okay. Actually, off of daya will come back, right? Let me go through the next one. Daya, we'll circle back to Daya, Tika. Okay, this is going to be for Anji.
2: Waheguru.
1: Now you can do it.
2: Waheguru. Waheguru. Waheguru. Waheguru.
1: Okay. Waheguru. Okay, so going back to the garden, right? At Kiratpur Sahib, Guru Harai Ji established a large herbal garden, right? It acted as like a free dispensary, jivein dawa khana ho gaya. Jithe medicinal plants were grown and used to treat illnesses. Dawai utthe Guru Sahib Ji ugande si. He basically maintained collections of rare herbs that and worked with a lot of doctors to physicians at the time to provide seva and care to anyone who needed it, regardless of their background or jat, right? Jata nu nahi dekhde si, kisi di background nahi dekh sakde, dekhde si jadon unhone kisi nu treat karna ya koi bimari lag gayi, unhone kehna ke aajo mere kol aajo, main tonu treat kar dunga, or I'll help you out with this seva, right? He didn't say that, he didn't refuse anyone when people came to him for help. And so his name of the bog was called Naulakha, right? And so it was a large medicinal garden. Naulakha means, so I'll split it up, right? Na means nine, luck means 100,000, right? And bog means garden. Right? So Naulakha means 900,000 plants, right? Essentially, there's a deeper meaning to it, but the simplest terms, it's he had 900,000 plants that were used to heal the sick. Jede Naulakha paude si ke oh use karke fir bimara nu heal karde si na, theek karande si. So what made it special? So you guys know how a normal garden is, right? It has, there's gardens all around us. There's flowers, trees, ponds, everything. So essentially there's, you have gardens at home, right? To see tomato, kaddu, like everything, right? You guys have gardens at home and then you have gardens elsewhere. But this garden was special, right? It was closely connected to Guru Sahib's mission of compassion, daya, te seva. So many sources describe the garden as being a dispensary where medicines were prepared to, and given people in need, right? So Balanda says he was remembered for treating people without any jatpat, because he knew how to treat people, right? He knew, he had the knowledge of medicinal herbs. He had compassion for those who came to him suffering from a disease. And it also matched with his mission to provide free seva to the sick community, right? It doesn't have to be the sick community. He treated everyone equally. And so, that involves Dada Shiko, right? And so, at the time, the Mughal Empire, right, was ruled by Emperor Shah Jahan, right? Shah Jahan had several sons. He had, including Dada Shiko and Aurangzeb, right? Aurangzeb wanted to become an emperor, and he was jealous because his father, Shah Jahan, favored his other son, Dara Shiko. So, jadon Dara Shiko nu ek din bahut bimar hoya, kai kehnde ne ke he was poisoned, koi bahut vaddi bimari payi Dara Shiko nu, right? Shah Jahan ne sare passe dekh liya ke doctor nu bula ke ki kariye, te jede dawaiyan lende si koi nahi kam kitiyan. So none of their medicines worked. So what the doctors knew was that they knew about Guru Har Rai Ji and his herbal garden. He knew, they knew that he had the knowledge to cure Dara Shiko. So what he did was, Shah Jahan was confused. He had faced a difficult decision. So you guys know that the Mughal Raj wasn't too kind to the Sikhs in the past, right? Mughal Raj sikhan de naal bahut jyada troubled sun na, and Guru Har Rai Ji had every reason to refuse the request. You know what he did? He listened to Guru Nanak Dev Ji's teachings, right? Guru Nanak Dev Ji taught love, forgiveness, and helping others, right? Guruji did not hold anger in his heart. He believed that when someone is suffering, we should help them, no matter who they are. So then Jadong Shah Jahan went to Guruji for help. Guruji immediately sent the medicine needed to treat Dara Shikoh because he knew he could help him. So Guruji did not think of past conflicts. Guruji ne pichle conflict ka nahi unhone pachana ke unhone pata se ke Dara Shikoh ko theek karna hai na. He wanted to make sure he gets cured. So he chose compassion and kindness. His goal was to save another person's life, right? So what does this story teach us? It teaches us an important lesson, just be kind to our friends, right? Guru Haraji showed true kindness. That means helping everyone, right? Even if they're your enemy, right? And so he taught that forgiveness is stronger than revenge, and caring for others is one of the greatest qualities a person can have. So although Dara Shikoh received Guruji's help, guess who wasn't happy about it? His brother, Aurangzeb, right? He saw Dara Shikoh as his rival and became even more resentful of the six. Because he didn't want Guruji to help him, or maybe he did. It basically meant that Guru Haraji focused on the right thing, on helping people spread the values of love, service, and compassion. So what do we learn from this story? Actually, let me ask you guys, what did you learn from this story?
3: To be nice.
4: To be kind to everyone.
1: Yeah, no matter who they are, right?
3: To be kind, and if they're your enemies, still be kind to them.
1: Yeah, no matter if they're your worst or the worst enemies, you have to be kind to them. And anyone else? One more?
3: Even if they're your enemy, you should help them.
1: Yeah, exactly. Okay, so Guruji was like this is how we can make the world a better place, right? Guru Haraji was like a caring doctor and a kind gardener. That's how we can relate to Guru Sahibji, right? And the first thing we should do when someone's hurting, what should we do? Help them, right? We should do what Guruji taught us. Okay, the next slide would be for nature. So he loved nature. I know I need to, maybe I'll skip a little bit here, but Guruji respected all living things. He basically said to be mindful of our actions, right? How can we show kindness to everything around us? How can we protect and nurture nature? Guruji planted gardens, he planted fruit trees, he planted medicinal herbs. Unhone bahut kuch kiya apne baag vich. And the story we learned about earlier, with the broken flower, it teaches us that anything, even the smallest of our actions, can have a big effect to everything around us. So, I want to show you guys, ask you guys, how can we show kindness to everyone, God's creations? It can be anything. Kindly?
5: Like take care of God's creation by like not polluting it, not like trashing it?
1: Yeah, exactly. That's a really good answer.
3: Or like you could be like kind to them and like give them food.
6: If you have a dog, you should treat them nicely so they don't get more like scared of you.
1: Yeah, you can like pet your dog by cuddling, walking, or playing catch with them, right?
7: Like if pick up after yourself, or like if people left trash, you can pick it up for them.
1: Anji, always pick up yourself. Pick up after yourself, right? Even if you're at school and you know that someone's going to pick it up for you, you do it yourself anyway.
6: It's like a blank.
1: This one,
6: like a blank.
1: What was that?
5: Can they prank nahi karna chahiye?
1: Oh, prank nahi karna chahiye. Yeah, I mean, that's true. You can have a little fun here and there, but yeah, that's true.
3: We can teach We can teach.
1: We can.
3: Dogs.
1: Yeah, we treat dogs with kindness. Dogs, cats, rabbits, anything, any pets you have. Hanji, one more.
3: We don't kill bugs.
1: We don't give.
3: We don't kill bugs.
1: We don't kill birds. Oh yeah, that's a great one, right? Birds are our friends. If you think about it, everyone's our friend, right? Okay. So one slide I wanted to just quickly go over, right? A slide of the khanda ke che section ne apne daya te creation, clean nature, respectful distance, water ecosystems, support rescues, the learning and sharing what we learn, right? This basically says that jehda tusi honi man dassya ke be kind, pick up after yourself, trash chukna, maintaining respectful distance between animals, right? Because if animals don't want to be bothered, then your job is to stay away as far as possible, right? And if you see a bear in the woods, would you go near the bear or would you stay far away from the bear? You would stay far away, right? Because it'll probably run after you and catch you. So that's how we can maintain kindness, the compassion within the ecosystem that we live, right? If we go out for like walks, make sure that you, it's just being kindness to everyone, right? Next one, I have two more stories, right, about Guru Harai Ji. So this isn't really a story, but I wanted to let you know that Guru Harai Ji kept an army of how many horsemen, how many soldiers? 2,200, right? 2,200 soldiers. This was from his grandfather, Guru Har Gobind Sahib Ji. Guru Har Gobind Sahib Ji left Guru Har Rai Ji 2,200 horsemen. And so, what did he do with them? He did something very special, right? He avoided military conflict. He never fought a major battle. Why? Anyone have any guesses why he never fought a major battle, even though he had an army?
7: Because he respected all of nature, so he didn't want to hurt what God made.
1: Hanji, of course. Yeah, he used his strength that he knew to protect people, not to start fights. Anyone else?
8: He want peace.
1: He want what?
8: Peace.
1: Peace, yeah, he wanted peace. That's the outcome, right? The outcome is peace. The ladai ni shuru kar desi, and everything was fine, right? If someone wanted to start something with him, he would show them compassion, daya, peace. It was during Aurangzeb's time, right? As I told you. So Guruji didn't participate in any battles. Aurangzeb focused on Guruji's spiritual side instead of the political side because he never fought any battles. So he kept the army ready. But only for protecting the innocent people. And he preferred peace wherever possible. Okay. Last story I'm going to go over is about Baba Ram Rai, right? This is a very important story. Very, very important. So listen carefully, okay? So Baba Ram Rai was Guru Har Rai Ji's eldest son. In the 1650s, when Aurangzeb ruled the Mughal Empire, Guru Har Rai Ji had shown compassion to his younger brother, Dara Shikoh. Remember Dara Shikoh from the other story? He's coming into this one too. So naturally, Aurangzeb wanted to question the Guru about his activities and teaching. So unne Guru Sahib ne puchha ke mainu aake milo te main tonu sawal karna chahunda koi. But then Guruji chose to not go himself. So who did he send instead? He sent his son, Ram Rai. He sent Ram Rai to represent the Sikh community at Aurangzeb's court. Right? Ram Rai nupe jaisi Aurangzeb de darbar vich. So Ram Rai was intelligent, he was very knowledgeable, and he was capable of speaking before Aurangzeb. Ramangal karne aundi si, and he thought, Guru Maharaj thought that he would do a good job of talking with Aurangzeb, right? But he was entering a court where there was a lot of political pressure, right? So during their exchange, Ram Rai ponche si Guru Aurangzeb de darbar vich, Aurangzeb brought up a line from Gurbani, right? You can see the line up there. Mitti Musalman ki peda pai ko mayar kad pande itta kiya jaldi kare pukar. And so this disturbed Aurangzeb, because when he heard the word Musalman, he said that he thought Muslims were being insulted by this line in Gurbani. He thought that we were insulting his people within Gurbani, right? Mitti Musalman ki. And so essentially the meaning, a meaning on a galt la raha hai na, the meaning of the shabad was not to insult Muslims, but rather Guru Nanak Dev Ji explains that after death, all human bodies return to dust, regardless of their status, wealth, or religion. Right? Everyone will turn to dust when they die. We arise from dust, we go back to dust. So this line specifically emphasizes humility and the temporary nature of the physical body. The physical body is temporary. It's no one's permanent in this world. So jadon Guru Ram Rai ne suneya ke Aurangzeb nu nahi changa lagya ke mitti musalman ki likhya hoya, so he faced a difficult decision. So he could choose between two options. Those two options was to explain the Gurbani exactly how it was written, or he would change the wording to avoid upsetting Aurangzeb amongst the political pressure. Both political pressure si room bach, and he was feeling a lot of pressure, right? Guess what he did? He changed the wording from mitti musalman ki to mitti beiman ki, right? So the meaning of that is mitti musalman ki, the dust of a Muslim, to the dust of the faithless dishonest. Jadon Aurangzeb nu samajh aayi ke mitti beiman ki likhya hai, Ram Rai said, sorry, this is a mistake, it's not mitti musalman ki, it's mitti beiman ki, he breathed a sigh of relief. He was satisfied. So you guys might wonder, Ram Rai only changed a few words of Gurbani, right? It can't be that big of a deal, right? Wrong. It's a very major deal. So for the Sikhs, right, the issue was not whether the new wording sounded better or avoided any conflict, because to Aurangzeb, it might have sounded better. But the real issue is, nobody has the authority to change Gurbani. Guru Har Rai Ji taught that Turki Bani shouldn't be changed even for a king or an emperor or any political power or pressure, right? Sikhs must stand their ground and respectfully stand by the truth when it comes to protecting Gurbani. So, Jadon Ram Rai went back to Guru Sahib, Guru Har Rai Ji. Guru Har Rai Ji naturally was deeply disappointed. He declared that Ram Rai had altered the Guru's words to please the emperor, and therefore he was not fit to inherit the Gurgaddi. Right? Ram Rai did not get the Guruship. So what can we learn from this story? I want to ask you guys first. Tus daso ki tonu ki sikha mili is sakhi to.
9: Asi kade vi gurbani nu trod mod ke nahi bolna.
1: Hanji, that's good. Because every time we do paath, right? And let me give you, before we go to the next one, jadon paath karde haan apan every day, right? That's why santhya is very, very important, right? Santhya is very important because you can learn how to say gurbani correctly, right? You can get the little sounds right. You can get everything correct because that's Guru Sahib nu, he'll be pleased, right? Hanji, next.
10: We should never change Gurbani.
1: Of course.
4: To always speak Gurbani truthfully, no matter whose status you're saying it to.
1: Anji, of course. Nice job. One more?
3: We should never change Gurbani just to please someone.
1: Anji, just to please someone, you can't change anything, right? So, three lessons we can learn. Tell the truth, even when it's super difficult to tell the truth. You have to tell the truth. Jhoot nahi bolna kade. Do not change your values. Apne sanskaran nu nahi change karna kyunki the sanskar is because it's the truth, right? You can't please others by changing your sanskars. Respect Gurbani exactly as it was given by the Gurus. Guruji had a purpose. He wanted all of us, all of you guys, to recite the Gurbani properly, right? And not change any words within your daily path, right? Okay. What is next? Hanji, what add karna ji kush?
10: Vaheguru.
1: Vaheguru.
10: Vaheguru.
1: Vaheguru.
10: Vaheguru.
1: Vaheguru.
10: Thank you, Srinathal. Very well explained. The idea of compassion is that the poor who are the sick of the treat. Compassion is a very good thing. They are compassion. Guru Granth Sahib, which Japishala part can never be heard. Okay. To see your to put it to all the plan, they are both Santota Rakhya Jansu. Yavan? To all the plan, they are means compassion, kindness. You know, these are not Paran Hagar. Iki is a son of they are, son of compassion, sign of kindness.
11: Very good.
10: Jadi they are a man. So they are both important for your life. One question is that Guru Sahib has given us kindness. They teach us to be very kind, show kindness, to be compassionate. Guru Sahib has given us the Darashkoli Smita Nigal Kitiya. Aurangzeb's putra Darashko Sikh. But he has an enmity towards Guru Sahib. He has a enmity towards Guru Sahib. जिसलिए उधर वैद्य ने डॉक्टर्स ने कहा कि और दवाई किसे पास से नहीं है कि सिर्फ सपने पाशा ने दवा खाने में जो दवाई मिल रही है लॉन्ग सी स्पेशल कम हरड सी की दो चीजें सही 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
1: 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Put it on the floor. Everybody put it on the floor.
2: And your pencil.
1: Okay, perfect. First, we're going to talk a little bit and then we'll get to the game. So we're going to talk about our next Guru Sahib, our Baal Guru, Shri Guru Har Krishan Sahib Ji. Does anybody know what Baal Guru means? Can anybody take a guess of what Baal Guru means?
3: Child Guru?
1: Yes, perfect. Okay, so Baal Guru means child guru. Shri Guru Har Krishan Sahib Ji became Guru Sahib at just 5 years old. So that's why everybody called him the Baal Guru. A core virtue that Shri Guru Har Krishan Sahib Ji taught us was to do seva. Seva means that you do a service and it's selfless, so you're not expecting anything in return and you do it out of love and kindness. Okay, so everyone has this word search in front of them, and does everybody know how a word search works? Okay, so everybody has 2 minutes and you can try to find the words, but we're gonna do it together after 2 minutes. If you need help, please raise your hand. Okay, the sevadars can go ahead and help some of the kids out. So in 2 minutes, we're going to all do it together, and until then, you guys can try it on your own.

0: Waheguru. 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
1: So when you guys are done, we're not collecting them yet. We're gonna do it together on the screen first, and then we'll collect them. Gunit, do you have a question? I can't hear. Okay. How do we want to
2: just bring them out?
1: Okay, Waheguru. Waheguru. Waheguru.
0: Waheguru.
1: Okay. Okay, so are you guys done? Is almost everyone done? Give a thumbs up if you're done. Okay. Okay, so what we're gonna do is we're gonna ask one person per word to come up and show us where the word is. You see Simran Paji right there? You're gonna come up to him. We're gonna pick who's gonna come up, and you guys are gonna take the laser pointer and show us where the word is. Okay, so who wants to come up for the first word?
3: ਸਾਰੇ ਠੀਕ ਉਹਨੂੰ ਹੱਥ ਖੜੇ ਕਰਕੇ ਉਹਨੂੰ ਛਕਾਰਾ ਬਣਾ ਦਿੱਤਾ
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0: Okay, good job. Okay.
1: You want to talk about that?
2: Yeah, we can.
0: Okay.
1: Julia.
0: Yeah, okay. The word bakara, we're going to explain to you guys what bakara means, but not fully because you guys will learn all about that tomorrow. Basically, bakara is one of the words that came out of Guru Hari Krishna Sahib Ji's mouth when he was on his deathbed. And it was kind of a gesture towards where the next guru is. Okay, next. Next word, child guru.

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Like we explained in the beginning, Guru Har Krishan Sahib Ji was called Bal Guru because he was given Guru Gaddi at just 5 years old, making him the youngest Guru Sahib. So now the next word we're looking for is Dilli.

0: Vaheguru, Vaheguru, Vaheguru, Vaheguru.
1: You guys can put your hands down while it's going on. 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Delhi is where Guru Har Krishan Sahib Ji traveled to during his Gurgaddi. And you guys will learn a lot about his stay in Delhi tomorrow. It's a big part of his life. Next word.
0: Vaheguru. Vaheguru. Vaheguru. Vaheguru. Vaheguru.
1: Yeah, he found it.
2: The next word is healing. This is very important because Guru Har Krishan Sahib Ji was known for his healing abilities, and you'll learn a lot more about this tomorrow because it's very important in his journey and his lifetime. We'll just go on to the next word, which is Pandit.

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